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0: 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Different is good.
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8: Good Saturday. We are going to see today and tomorrow as weather impact day, as we are going to see lots of heavy rainfall at times, even some very breezy conditions, all of this coming from post-tropical Isaias. This is going to bring rain all the way through Sunday morning. Things will start to finally come to an end by Sunday afternoon. Temperatures will also be in the mid-60s, wind gusts getting as high as 50 miles per hour. That will all wind down heading into Monday. For WSPA 7 News, I'm meteorologist Grant Roberts.
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8: Good Saturday. We are going to see today and tomorrow as weather impact days. All of this coming from post-tropical Isaias. This is going to have a lot of heavy rainfall at times, both for today and even overnight, and again for Sunday morning. We'll have winds as high as 50 mile per hour wind gusts, and all of the sustained winds closer to 20 to 30 miles per hour. All of that is expected to wind down by Sunday afternoon. We'll be sunny and dry Monday. For WSPA 7 News, I'm meteorologist Grant Roberts.
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6: Good Saturday. We are going to see today and tomorrow as weather impact days. All of this coming from post-tropical Isaias. This is going to have a lot of heavy rainfall at times, both for today and even overnight, and again for Sunday morning. We'll have winds as high as 50 mile per hour wind gusts, and all of the sustained winds closer to 20 to 30 miles per hour. All of that is expected to wind down by Sunday afternoon. We'll be sunny and dry Monday. For WSPA 7 News, I'm meteorologist Grant Roberts.
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9: Good Saturday. We are going to see today and tomorrow as weather impact days. All of this coming from post-tropical Isaias. This is going to have a lot of heavy rainfall at times, both for today and even overnight, and again for Sunday morning. We'll have winds as high as 50 mile per hour wind gusts, and all of the sustained winds closer to 20 to 30 miles per hour. All of that is expected to wind down by Sunday afternoon. We'll be sunny and dry Monday. For WSPA 7 News, I'm meteorologist Grant Roberts.
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98.1 The River, it's the Womack Sisters with If I Let You. I'm Gibson, and good Saturday morning. I hope you're having a great weekend so far, man. Thanks for choosing The River to be a part of your day. Let's get back to it with Bob Dylan. Here's Forever Young on 98.1 The River.

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98.1 The River, it's Weezer. And we might as well be strangers. The Gold album is out now. That song features Carly and Zandy from Wednesday. And folks are excited. Wednesday in town for at Asheville for two nights this Halloween and the night before the 30th. The Halloween show at the Peel is sold out. Tickets still remain for Friday the 30th at Hellbender with Mannequin Pussy. Hit hellbenderavl.com to get your tickets today. We got the Smiths next, and how soon is now? It's 98.1 The River.

0: 98 won the river, Citizen King, Better Days. It's Gibson. Good Saturday morning. Hope you're having a great one so far. Death Cab before that, Stone Over Water, and the Smiths, too. Great run of tunes for you. Getting a Saturday off the ground. Thanks for choosing the river to be a part of your day. 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

98.1 The River, it's John Hiatt and the title track to his 1988 release, Slow Turning. I'm Gibson, and this is Jack White with I'm Shakin' on The River.

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98.1 The River, it's Gibson, and that's Tame Impala with Loser. We heard from the Bodines as well in Good Things. Thanks for joining me on The River today. 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

0: It's 98.1 The River, Phoebe Bridgers with Lost Boys. The new album is called Lost Weekend, and it's out now. I'm Gibson. I hope you're having a great weekend, and thanks for choosing The River to be a part of your Saturday. It's almost time to vote. The 15th is the date that early voting begins in Buncombe County. The last day to register was Friday, so if you missed it, you got to get on top of it for next time around. But if you did get registered, or you are already registered, the 15th is the day early voting begins. I like to vote early if I can. The location that I choose is the West Asheville Library. 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

98.1 The River, it's Gibson with the Foo Fighters and Wheels. We heard from Noah Kahan before that, Doors, is on his latest album, The Great Divide, Talking Heads and Sheryl Crow in there. We've got Bowie on the way, too. Thanks for choosing The River to be a part of your day. 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Let's get back to it with Stephen Wilson Jr. next. Here's Hardwired on The River.

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0: 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Different is good.

98.1 The River, it's Gibson, and that's Ben Harper's Steal My Kisses from 2000's Burn to Shine. Thanks for joining me on the river this Saturday. We've got Dire Straits on the way, and the latest from Fontaine's DC, but first, it's Role Model from the new album, Chuck Timely and the Hourglass. Here's High Hopes 3000 on the river.

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98.1 The River, the Dave Matthews Band with Grace Is Gone. From O2's Busted Stuff, it's Gibson. Fontaine's DC, before that, Marianne is on their upcoming album, Dopamine Chamber. It's due out this Friday. Dire Straits, now, you're so far away. It's 98.1 The River.

0: 98 When the River and the Alabama Shakes, I Feel Hope Coming. It's Gibson, and that's on their album, I Must Be Dreaming. It's out now. Dire Straits in there, too. Saturday, and I hope you're having a good one. Whatever you're getting into, thanks for choosing the river. You can stay up to date on the hurricane and the weather that's happening in our region with 828newsnow.com. Don't forget that every hour at about 20 past here on the river, we have a live forecast update for you as well. So you can keep your ears and your eyes on what's going on here with the weather this weekend. Don't forget, we're always there for you. If you can slap a couple of batteries into a radio, you can dial up the river and find out what's going on. And thanks for doing just that. I hope you stick around. We've got music on the way from Green Day and Rainbow Kitten Surprise here on 98.1 The River.
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98.1 The River, Bridget Calls Me Baby with Slumber Party. It's Gibson Green Day in there too, When I Come Around. We've got some homegrown music for you now. This time from Boone Band Rainbow Kitten Surprise. Here's Superstar on The River.

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98.1 The River with Peter, Bjorn, and John's Young Folks. It's Gibson. Right now with music from Kings of Leon's upcoming album, Oh My Beloved. It's due out on November 6th, and the name of this tune is My Whole World. It's 98.1 The River.

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I'm Gibson, and I hope you're having some fun out there. It is a messy, miserable, windy, wet, and soggy day. 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

0: 98.1 The River, it's Everclear's I Will Buy You a New Life. I'm Gibson. Geese before that with Cobra and the Beatles 2 Across the Universe. John Lennon would have turned 86 years old yesterday. It's pretty wild to think about still rocking out to the Beatles that much. And those boys are senior citizens, at least. We've got Paul and Ringo left, and I hope you're enjoying the music and your Saturday out there, whatever you may be getting into. The midterm elections are on the way. It's time to get your vote on in Buncombe County and Asheville as well. Of course, the mayoral race up for grabs this time around. You can get the scoop on the ballot and what to expect at 828newsnow.com. 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It's a great place to begin. 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It's powered by MB Haynes Heating and Cooling. 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

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It's 98.1 The River. That's the old apartment. I'm Gibson, and this is Empire of the Sun and Walking on a Dream. 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

98.1 The River, I'm Gibson, and that's Monrovia with Field Song. We heard from the Cranberries as well, and we've got Devin Gilfillian on the way from his latest album. Don't forget that you can stay up to date on all things weather and the storms happening this weekend with 828 News Now and their free app. And here on the river, we've got hourly forecast updates coming up at about 20 past. Stick around for that. We'll get that from WSPA very soon. And let's get back into the music next with Mumford & Sons. It's Roll Away Your Stone on the river. Roll.

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0: 98.1 The River, it's Gibson, and that's Devin Gilfillian with Black Dog Rabbit Hole. The new album is called Time Will Tell. It's out now. Mumford & Sons before that. Good Saturday afternoon. Hoping you're having a great day and staying safe and dry out there, whatever you may be getting into. We've got updates coming at you about the news and the weather from 828newsnow.com this weekend, so you can stay in the know about the storm and what's happening here regionally. 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

98.1 The River, it's Hozier's From Eden. I'm Gibson. We heard from Death Cab. Before that, Stone Over Water, and you two in there as well. Thanks for hanging with me today. We've got Depeche Mode up next, but first, Remy Wolf. She has a new album. It's called Mud. The name of this tune is Bottle. It's 98.1 The River.

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98.1 The River, live and lightning crashes. It's Gibson. Thanks for hanging with me today. Enjoy the rest of your Saturday. Don't forget to stay tuned to The River for hourly weather forecast at 20 past. And keep your eyes on your 828 News Now app so you can get breaking updates about all things Asheville, including weather events like this weekend. Thanks for kicking it with me. Like I said, I'll talk to you Monday morning around 9. And until then, it's Leon Bridges. He's got a new album out called Happiness Anytime. And you'll find this track on it. It's called Talk It Over on 98.1 The River.

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98.1 The River with Phoebe Bridgers and Lost Boys off her album Lost Weekend. My name is Piper. I hope you're having an awesome Saturday so far. I've got Goose coming up for you, some Santana. Right now, Alabama Shakes. Now, this is their first tune that they released back in 2011. And they released it independently, and then they got picked up by Dave Matthews' label ATO and re-released the single on February 6, 2012. So here is Hold On the River.

0: 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You gotta hold on.
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0: 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So that sounds like a lot of fun. 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

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It's called You're Never Around. You heard it here first on The River.

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98.1 The River with Kings of Leon and Use Somebody, an oldie but a goodie. My name is Piper, and this tune is from Kacey Musgraves, and you can find it on her album Dry Spell. 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

0: 98.1 The River with the Revivalists and Heart Stop. My name is Piper, and hello. The Revivalists are going to be playing the Fillmore in Charlotte coming up next Tuesday. I do believe that is the 13th. If you're looking for something fun to do over the weekend, in the meantime, Elida's 8-acre corn maze is open. You can get lost in the maze. You can take a tractor ride. They've got all things fall, pumpkins, apple cider. They have the corn can and lawn games and so much more. And on Friday nights, they're doing music at the maze. It's a music series featuring some of Western North Carolina's talented local musicians. 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Broken Bells, Weezer featuring Asheville's own Wednesday coming your way, plus Lucius Jackson next on The River.
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Lucius Jackson and Naked Eye on 98.1 The River. This next tune is the grand finale off of Jack White's album Frozen Charlotte. 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

That tune is called Easy Tonight on 98.1 The River, the band 5-4 Fighting. My name is Piper and got brand new music from Steve Lacy from his third album called Oh Yeah. This is the title track. And if it sounds familiar, well, that's because if you went and saw Spider-Man Brand New Day this year, it runs during the ending credits. Here's Oh Yeah on The River.

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1: Reluctantly crouched at the starting line. Engines pumping and thumping in time. 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Churning

Jesse Wells, Won't You Come Out Tonight on 98.1 The River. So he is going to be playing in Nashville on October 16th at the Pinnacle. Now, unfortunately, that's as close as he gets to us for now, but he's been here a couple of times. I'm sure he'll come right around again, and we'll keep you posted when that happens. Iron and Wine, David Bowie coming up next right after Congo's Come With Me Now on The River.

0: 98.1 The River. My name is Piper, and I run wine for you there in your ocean. So I'm super excited that more of the Blue Ridge Parkway is open just as leaf season is going to start to bring more visitors our way. However, crews have been completing damage from Tropical Storm Helene, and they say that 458 of the parkway's 469 miles are now accessible. They had 60 slide repairs after Helene, and 48 have been completed, and work is still underway on the remaining 12. Thank you for those who are doing work on the Blue Ridge Parkway. We are so appreciative because the parkway is such a big part of who we are. So really excited about that. Stick around. I got some Delta Ray, Role Model, and Depeche Mode coming up next on The River.
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0: Different is good.

98.1 The River with Phish's lead man, Trey Anastasio and Shine. My name is Piper, and this next tune is the latest from Goose. It's called Good Times, End Times, and you can find it on their album Big Modern, which is out now. You heard it here first on The River.

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98.1 The River with new music from Devin Gilfinian, Black Dog Rabbit Hole. Here is a tune that definitely describes the weather coming our way. It's neighborhood and sweater weather on the river.

0: 98.1 The River with Michigander and Freaking Out. Hey, don't forget that early voting begins on October 15th through the 31st for midterms on November 3rd, the official day to vote. 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

98.1 The River with Fastball and Out of My Head. My name is Piper, and this next tune comes from the granddaughters of Sam Cooke. Here are the Womack sisters, If I Let You, on the

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98.1 The River with the Raconteurs, Steady As She Goes. Oh my God, that was such a great album. And I cannot believe it has been 20 years, 21 years since it was released. That's crazy. My name is Piper, and I'm going to leave you today with Stephen Wilson Jr. Here's Hardwired featuring Miranda Lambert on The River.

0: 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This is Michael. 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